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1: You might not be praying for rain, but when it does rain, you'll go, oh, cool, I get to use my new umbrella. It's very stylish. It's bright red, so you won't lose it in a sea of black umbrellas. And the underside is my favorite part. There's a bunch of feathered and furry friends depicted on there to keep you company, kind of, when the skies are gray. 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